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On December 5th of that same year, Mozart dies. 1985, Austrian rock singer Falco records

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0: 9. 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